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8: 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To all the mom bebe in the fandom, ooh, you're going to eat tonight, I promise. Juhani is here.
10: Hello, I'm Juhani.
8: Juhani, hi.
10: Hi, how are you? Good?
8: Good, thank you. How are you?
10: I'm good.
8: You look amazing. I need to borrow that jacket.
10: Today, I watch it, the Michael's movie.
8: Ah, did you like it?
10: Oh, I miss Michael. It's so good. So good.
9: I was just going to say, I grew up 5-10 minutes from Michael in Griffith, Indiana.
8: The energy is right. I can tell we're going to have some fun with you tonight. Chat, stay close. More with Juhani from Monsta X up next.
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0: If you're here, you're already in. It's Nightly with Jaden Tyler Jahani from Monsta X joining us all hour. You can tell when an artist is entering a fresh new chapter because their whole energy shifts. This new era of Monsta X feels bigger, more personal, honestly, kind of emotional. Tell us about it.
1: It feels great to come back as a group for this new chapter. Practicing together and preparing everything felt so natural for us again. We are really happy to share our third English album and show a new side of Monsta X with everyone.
2: We've been playing your new song, Heal. Everybody loves it. The very first time you guys performed that song, what were you hoping the fans would feel?
1: A lot of people know Monsta X for our powerful, high-energy songs. If someone hears Heal first, maybe they'll be surprised that we can do softer, emotional styles too. We hope people will feel the sincerity and emotions in the song. We want to show that Monsta X can do many different styles in both our Korean and English albums.
0: Jahani, I wanted to know, when you were recording this, what did you have in your mind? What were you picturing in your head?
1: Heal is a gospel style track, so I think the biggest focus while recording was really the emotions and vocals. I wanted to express the feelings sincerely and naturally, especially because it's an English track. I focus on what the true meaning of healing is and imagined our fans finding strength through our music. Every vocal skills is really hard, but I want to say to our fans, we are always together. I want to heal you, heal the world.
2: I love that. What shifted creatively for the group?
1: With this English album, we really wanted to show how much we've grown, both individually and as a group. We didn't want it to feel like just another English release. Instead, we wanted to reflect where we are in our lives and careers right now, and explore more reflective and emotional side of ourselves. Over the past few years, we've experienced a lot of changes together, and Unfold became a way for us to share those feelings and experiences more openly through music.
0: I love to hear the artists talk about why behind their songs. Jahani from Monsta X joining us right now on Nightly with Jaden Tyler. And just wait for us to get into these crazy fan experiences here in the U.S.
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0: It's Nightly with Jade and Tyler. Chat, welcome in. We've got Jahani from Monsta X joining us this hour. And we're going to shake the table a little with this one. Before we start talking about some of your crazy fan experiences in America, let's reflect for a moment.
1: The rest of the world, what do you hope they catch on to for Monsta X? If they don't know, what should they know?
2: Our fans' name is Mom Baby. We want to spread our energy through music. We are always together. We always love you. Monsta X is Mom Baby, and then Mom Baby is Monsta X. We want to
1: see that's great. Yeah, love it.
0: Speaking about the fans, when we got to see you in Atlanta, I was shocked because there were so many Mom Baby in the building. People had tattoos. People had plates on their cars for Monsta X. So you guys have such a strong connection, even with U.S. fans. So my question is, what is it about American fans that just hits different for you?
2: When I watch it, our fans like tattoo, like Jahani, like B, I thought, oh my gosh, should I have to tattoo the Mom Baby's name in my body? So that is really surprised. What has always stood out to me about U.S. fans is how openly expressive and creative they're in the way they show support. I can really feel their enthusiasm, and that energy comes through in a way that feel both powerful and honest. It even seems like they carry the connection into their everyday lives, which is something I've always appreciated. Shout out to Mom Baby.
0: See, that's the stuff I love hearing, because fans think artists forget those moments, and they absolutely do not. Coming up next, we asked Jahani about his debut era. Stay close. It's Nightly with Jade and Tyler.

0: It's Nightly with Jade and Tyler. We are joined by Jahani of Monsta X K-pop International Global Hit Music Group. We've talked about this new album Unfold. We've talked about the new era with his bandmates, and we're digging a little deeper right now.
1: If you can go back and give advice to yourselves in your debut era, like when you first started, what would you say now?
2: Believe in myself, trust yourself, trust myself, and then my dream is a shining light. My movements on the stage are lights, but my attitude for music is always heavy. Stay healthy, be happy, stay happy. You're the Michael. just keep going. That's all.
0: You're the Michael of the group. Just took me out, Jahani. You're too much. Let's ask some rapid fire quiz questions real quick about you and your bandmates. It's time for a little who's who with Monsta X. Question number one: who's most likely to forget their choreography?
2: The forget choreography? I think maybe Minhyuk.
0: Minhyuk? Jahani just threw you under the bus.
2: Yeah, he always forget that.
0: Number two, who is most likely to stay up all night and talk to the fans?
2: Maybe Jahani.
0: Okay, we could see that.
2: And then maybe Kihyun.
0: Okay. Lastly, who is secretly the funniest? Who's the funniest in the group?
2: Really, really funniest member is being honest, I think it's me. But now our leader, Shanu,
0: the new class clown.
2: That's right.
0: If you're just tapping in right now, welcome. It's Nightly with Jade and Tyler. We are joined by special guest, Monsta X's own Jahani. And lucky for you, we've saved the best for last. Wait till you hear who he says he wants to collaborate with next.
3: No matter what, you got to strut.
4: I'm feeling free, I feel exceptional me. Hate all you want, but I'm dangerous. You gon' burn your tongue on this tea. Might show up late, might be on time, just wait.

0: Juhani from Monsta X is hanging with us tonight on Nightly with Jade and Tyler. We've got K-pop royalty in the building. We had to ask Juhani the important question. There's a lot of amazing girls in the game right now making great music. Who would you like? Yes. Who would you love to collab with? What girl feature would, you know, take it through there?
1: First, Kehlani.
0: Ooh, yes.
1: And then second, Doja Cat.
0: Yes, love them both.
1: And then third is Doichi. I want to say to Doichi, I prepared one of the songs for Doichi.
0: Ooh.
1: So really, I'm a big fan of Doichi, and I want to collab with Doichi.
0: Awesome. I love that answer. Awesome.
2: Doichi, get on it. Let's get this collab done. Let's go.
1: Let's go, Doichi. Please, please. I'm ready.
0: Juhani, you've been such a good time. We vote you the funnest in the group for sure. Thank you so much for hanging with us tonight on Nightly with Jade and Tyler. We've got a full interview up across our socials right now if you missed any of it and are just tuning in at Nightly with Jade and Tyler on Instagram. And trust me, the fans are already losing it.
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KQST, Sedona, Prescott, Flagstaff, broadcasting out of the Culver Studios. And yes, someone definitely spilled custard on the console again.

0: night long. It's Nightly with Jade and Tyler. And Chad, I know I'm not the only one already thinking about being off next Monday.
1: Yeah, we get the unofficial start to summer on Friday. Hopefully you have that Monday off because it's Memorial Day as we kick off the summer with some amazing music and hitting the pool, getting the tan on. It's officially here.
0: Yes, I drove through my old neighborhood this past weekend and I was like, dang it, I wish I still had a membership. I'm going to have to find one of the free pools and give me a mean tan. Zara Larson has me inspired to work on my lines, Ty.
1: Don't get me started. My apartment complex, they haven't even uncovered it from the winter, so.
0: What?
1: No pool for me this weekend.

0: From what Tyler just told me off air, are we going to be competing with the guys on the boat parties this weekend? Clavage is a battle of the boobs out here?
1: Yeah, an emerging trend in fashion is cleavage, but for male. Male cleavage is now an inspiring trend.
0: Who started this? Who's the trendsetter behind this, damn it?
1: The latest example is model Alton Mason, who had been strutting around with an aggressively open shirt at the Cannes Film Festival.
0: Aggressively open is hilarious. Alton Mason, he do be drew down, though.
1: And it wasn't just one button open, like, you know, some guys do, you know, let it kind of relax, let it breathe. This is a shirt or like a cape type of style.
0: So this is what the guys are going to be doing on Monday when we're out on the lake.
1: Yeah, just let it fly.
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0: It's Nightly with Jaden, Tyler, and Chad. Honestly, it's not that I don't know what's happening when sports games are on. It's the fact that I'm more entertained by the atmosphere and the things surrounding it. I'm talking about the WNBA supermodels that walk the tunnel. Tyler, my question to you as a sports fanatic is, when did we start getting to runway level fit checks in the tunnel? Angel Reese, you saw the Matrix outfit that she had on when she popped out with the Dream for the first home game against the Aces? Yes, they lost, but my sis was looking good.
1: Well, let me tell you, Sophie Cunningham, she plays for the Indiana Fever, the WNBA team with Caitlin Clark, and she's also on the cover of the 2026, one of the covers for Sports Illustrated, the swimsuit. She can get it, and she's always doing that. And then Caitlin Clark is just, she's always modeling in the tunnel, and Caitlin's like, I gotta stretch, I can't be doing this.
0: Caitlin said, y'all trying to get pics for the gram, I'm trying to ball out.
1: Yeah, the men are all getting crazy on the tunnel now. Yeah, it's basically a runway for everybody.
0: Russell Westbrook had plenty of questionable moments that I'm still wondering who helped you put that together, but I'd love to see the girls in the WNBA tunnel, because I'm like, y'all could all model. If it don't work out with ball, hit the runway, sis.
2: They say the holy water's watered down, and this town's lost its faith.

masterpiece. Oh my, my love. I take one look at you, you're taking me out.

0: You know, it's pretty devastating to discover that a significant other is cheating, like even more devastating when it's right before their birthday, because you know the other person that's planning the birthday is like going all in, they're making plans, and well, this one involves destroying a birthday cake.
1: Oh God, how did this start?
0: So a baker in Louisiana named Julie Fredelli, she says she got a huge order for a birthday cake a few months ago. A woman was ordering it for her birthday, Jonathan, and it was a large celebration in the works because the cake cost nearly $700, and it was big enough to feed 75 people, so you know this was a big cake.
1: Uh-oh, where did it all start to go wrong? I'm getting nervous here.
0: So right before it was due to be picked up, the woman found out that Jonathan was cheating on her, so she called Julie up, the owner of the cake shop, to say the party was being nixed. Not only that, she said she'd pay an extra $100 to have a video of her destroying the cake, and she did.
1: Wait a minute! I have so many questions coming out of this, because Tyler, that was still a $700 cake. So she paid for that good old cake they didn't eat and an extra $100 to get the baker to smash it?
0: She did, and she sent the video of the owner setting it on fire, and she even lectured Jonathan in the video.
1: That's a real girl's girl right there. Yikes. So this is a video that I could look up online, maybe.
0: Yes, it's there. For just a

0: thing about Taylor Swift for me, she's very relatable as an artist in her storytelling. She loves for her fans to feel very close to her, so she's very modest in how she presents herself. She kind of tries to blend in. She can't. She's Taylor Swift, but I want to see her. She's a billionaire. I like it when she pops it. Show us the money. I want to see full glam, and she served that this weekend in that beautiful gold dress and red lip. She's looking like the bride to me, okay? And I can't wait to see what she's going to be wearing throughout the entire bridal celebration.
1: I'm sure, like, every clothing company in the world's like sending her free stuff, but she probably buys it on her own because she's like, I don't need anything, because she doesn't. But then as soon as she wears a piece of clothing out, it's sold out immediately days later.
0: Absolutely. That gold dress is gone.
1: They've been out a lot lately, and it's going to be shutting down pretty soon, because after they get married, training camp will start in late July for Travis Kelce. So he's got to shut it down as the NFL season. We already got the schedule. We know where they're playing. You got to start prepping for that.
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0: I don't know about you, Jade, but the office on like Thursday and Friday of a holiday weekend, like everybody's out, like they're gone.
1: It's so funny that you say that because I'm like, wait a minute, how is this possible? We're on the clock. Somehow everybody else got the invite to have half days and get out early, play hooky. I want parts.
0: Yeah, it is that week, Memorial Day weekend coming up on Friday. I feel like nobody will be in the office besides us on Friday.
1: And if you're out working, well, we'll be your companions for the night to kick off the weekend with you. It's Nightly with Jade and Tyler. I could be

0: Let's go. Tonight I'm gonna be
1: rocking. 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
3: It's Nightly with Jade and Tyler. We've talked about this the past, 2 weeks or so? The rumors between Harry Styles and Zoe Kravitz. Are they engaged or not? Well, it seems that Zoe Kravitz quieted down some of those rumors this past weekend at the Together Together tour in Amsterdam. She was spotted in the VIP dancing with everybody's favorite karaoke carpool bestie, James Corden, in the crowd, and the fans spotted a ring on that banger.
4: Do you think now, because like the Kardashians and his ex, Kendall, they would still show up at his concerts? 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
3: Yes, because I feel like the women of Hollywood are that freaking trifling. 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They date each other's exes. They end up having children who end up becoming their exes, you know, half siblings. It's crazy out here, T. I don't think that's stopping the girls from doing anything.
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0: Jade, do you know what fubbing is?
1: What the heck is fubbing?
0: I think I'm pronouncing it the right way. Well, that's where you ignore people in front of you while you stare at your phone.
1: Oh, God. This is a message aimed towards my sister. Are you listening?
0: They say, the question comes down to, are you more attractive when you put your phone down?
1: Ooh, I would think so, because one of the things that I am attracted to in just people is eye contact and conversation. So I feel like naturally that happens when you put the phone down. What do you think?
0: Yeah, I think it gives out a more you matter type of vibe, and like especially on dates that should be common sense, but I don't think it is common sense for most people to not, or even at dinner or out in public general when you're talking to somebody. I think the phone should be down to most people, probably not, but yeah. You're definitely more attractive when you put your phone down.
1: The fact that we're considering this modern day, like, romantic and hot, he doesn't even put his phone up when he talks to me. That's crazy that's where we are. But you actually just gave me a flashback about a hell date nightmare. First date out with this guy, he asked at the end of the date, could we take a picture? And I thought that was a little strange because it's like, it's our first time out. I don't even know if this is a real date. Do you think that's weird, Ty? Like, that a guy asked me for a date, having a picture at the end of our first date?
0: Yeah, that's weird.
1: Because, you know, for me, it was like, I wasn't really feeling him, but maybe if it turned into like an amazing love story and it's like he has the picture from the first date, then I would be in love with it, but because I didn't, he's a creep. It's crazy how that works, right?
0: It's like the TikTokers say, that's weird, bro. It's weird.
1: It was a little weird.

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1: Here we are.
2: BTS.
1: And we're with Jen and Tyler.

0: I know summer vacation just a week or two away, just kind of depending on where you are. It's Nightly with Jaden Tyler, and this is, I think, parents fight with this every single summer. Get out of the house. Go out and enjoy. Go touch some grass. Go swim in a pool.
1: Absolutely. Tyler, I feel like my parents didn't even want to see us in the summertime. We always got immediately put into YMCA camps, but the older I am, I'm so appreciative of those summers that we spent outside doing water sports, riding horses, learning how to fish. Actually, that was my least favorite summer camp that I ever attended. Fishing camp, because we had to bait our own hooks, and putting that little earthworm on that hook at 8 a.m. was disgusting. But your kids need to be outside and having fun. Anything we can do to help keep them off the screens, we're happy to.
0: Apparently, this is becoming a real thing. Post-video game depression is real.
1: Ooh, if your little one is walking around looking sad, this might be the reason.
0: And it's actually a real thing for some gamers that feel empty, sad, after finishing a video game they were deeply invested in, because they do feel in these character worlds, like when it suddenly ends, people feel a release of loss, almost like finishing a great TV series and saying goodbye to friends.
1: You literally just took the words out of my mouth. I was like, that's me at the end of a series that has no more seasons. Oh, that's crazy. But yeah, they live in such a deep world of virtual reality right now that when they come out and see the light and let the sunshine hit their skin for the first time in a week, it can be quite the shock.
0: Yeah, it's going to be okay. There's go out and get some sun. That will cure everything this summer.

0: It's Nightly with Jade and Tyler. And I don't know why I've never thought about this, but you know when you go travel tea and you're in a different country, you're in a different city, and you're trying to get acclimated to the food. Sometimes it's hitting. Sometimes you're like, I don't know. I'll try. We are here for a week. I got to eat something besides chips. I've never thought about people coming to the U.S. and being like, ugh, hot dogs, hamburgers, french fries. It's just nasty. They probably hate our Kraft singles. I don't know.
1: Yeah, I think we're going to get cooked as a country in the food we eat for sure.
0: Do you think that when

0: Posted, when I lived in Ireland, the first question people would ask me if I was American. And then when I told them that, they replied with, do you actually eat pumpkin pie? They thought it sounded awful.
1: Pumpkin pie is good.
0: Not a pumpkin fan.
1: Well, I do prefer the sweet potato, but I'll take the pumpkin too.
0: People were crushing on us about meatloaf. They said, meatloaf is completely disgusting. What kind of meat is even in there?
1: Meatloaf is like the meat version of fruitcake. You don't really know what's inside.
0: I definitely think we're going to get cooked because, as you know, different parts of our country have different food tastes. Like the South, Southern, Kansas City, Houston barbecue. It's like, I wonder what they're going to think about burnt ends. I feel like they're going to see that and be like, why is it charred and blackened? I don't get it.
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KQST, Sedona, Prescott, Flagstaff. 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And yes, someone definitely spilled custard on the console again.

0: It's Nightly with Jade and Tyler as we are unwinding this Tuesday night. Tyler, what are you bringing to the table into the group chat?
1: Well, we know GLP, those GLP-1 drugs are the biggest thing out there right now. And with good comes bad. The Ozempic divorce is on a rise.
0: Divorces? Over the Zimmy?
1: Yeah, people are getting divorced because of it. And I'll let you know why coming up next. Nightly with Jade and Tyler. Elizabeth.

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1: 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Nightly with Jade and Tyler.

0: 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Tonight I'm gonna be
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3: It's Nightly with Jade and Tyler. Last week, Tyler was telling us about the epidemic of women not fitting into their wedding dresses, which is funny because in the past, that's always been a big thing. You try to slim down before the wedding. But Tyler was talking about the opposite effect. Women are getting so small that they couldn't fit into their dresses any longer. But it gets way deeper than that. It's starting to affect the relationships, the marriages.
4: You know, I'm not going to tell anybody what not to put in their body, but I'm kind of wondering, like 20, 30 years down the line, if this whole the GLP-1 thing, if it hurt us more than it helped us.
3: Uh-oh, we'll see.
4: But there is a growing trend called the Ozempic divorce, and it's getting a lot of attention as some couples struggle after one partner loses a lot of weight using drugs like Ozempic or any GLP-1 drug.
3: So what are the girls and guys saying? Like, after their partner has lost a lot of weight, how is it affecting their relationship?
4: It's not just a major lifestyle change. It's also confidence changes that come with a dramatic weight loss. People often start to eat differently, socialize more, feel more confident, or even changing routines that once defined the relationship.
3: Ooh, so if you had two big bag foodies and they're like, you don't even finish your plate anymore. You're not my food partner no more. That would kind of hurt. I could see that. But that's got to be tough. I mean, to see someone kind of change right in front of you. But I hate it for the people that may feel almost like nervous for their partner. You know, you should be celebrating them. They're excited. They have this newfound confidence. And hopefully you're not trying to tear them down in the process of them feeling kind of like a rebirth and a rebranding of self, you know?
4: Yeah, I could see where like one or the other person liked to eat at home and they were eating a lot. And now they're like, you know what? I look good. Let's go out. And the other person's like, no, we're not going out, people. We're homebodies.
3: You want to be seen. Now I got to get ready. I get that.
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0: I'm not saying I'm going to judge, chat, but where do you put your ketchup after the first use? Tyler, we're starting with you. Fridge, pantry, anywhere, cabinet.
1: I always put all my condiments in the fridge. Not even if they're unopened, they're going straight in the fridge.
0: Thank you. A man with sense, a man who protects his stomach. Of course it's got to go in the fridge after the first use. If not, I'm gagging.
1: Like, I bought some pepperonis the other day and they're like refrigerate after opening, but I automatically just put them in the fridge without even opening them. So I don't know if I ruined them or not, but everything's in the fridge.
0: That's how I feel when I walk into Walmart. Like, you know how

0: as we get older. You know, when you're a kid, you want a snack, you want to eat on everything. When you get older and you start walking through the grocery store and you're like, a lot of this stuff should not be on the shelf. How is cheese and evaporated milk and all this other stuff out here? Ugh, I don't know.
1: A professor of food science said, I store my tomato ketchup in the cupboard next to the barbecue sauce, so microbes die off quicker at room temperature compared to in the refrigerator.
0: Ew. See, that's what freaks me out. We're already thinking about the bacteria, but the fact that you're like, it's okay, the bacteria is just going to fight itself in the bottle. You'll be good anyway. Oh, God, Tyler, I don't know if that's a good enough reason for me.
1: The ketchup getting some use this weekend, Memorial Day weekend.

0: going to lie to you. When I lived in Texas, like as a newbie from Texas, one of the things people told me all the time, they're like, you're never going to want to leave because that's just what Texas is. And it is Nightly with Jaden Tyler and Ella Langley, Choosing Texas, one of the biggest songs of the year, if not the biggest so far. She had a big night at the ACMs over the weekend.
1: Ella Langley is a baddie. Her bangs are always on slay. And it's something about her songwriting and her just rawness being in her 20s that is really, really sticking with people because ever since she popped out, it's been nothing but up. Everybody has a crush on her. Even Big X the Plug even said that that was his all-time crush. And I'm like, we get it. She's a baddie.
0: Yeah, and Ella Langley took the sweep going 5 for 5 at the ACMs over the weekend. She won Artist Songwriter of the Year, Female Artist of the Year, Music Event of the Year, Song of the Year, Single of the Year, making history.
1: Sheesh.
0: I feel like she just came out of nowhere.
1: I feel the same. I'm like, sis, you're talking about he choosing Texas over you. He choosing a Texas chick over you. Right now, you bigger than Texas. How do

0: It's Nightly with Jade and Tyler, and TV as we know it will never be the same after this.
1: That's right. Stephen Colbert has his last, including tonight, three more shows of The Late Show as David Letterman kicked it off, and 33 years later, it's gone after Thursday.
0: Oh, man, I cannot believe it. So I know he's got to go out with a bang. I mean, this is history here. Tyler, do you know any of the surprises he has lined up?
1: Yeah, tonight, Jon Stewart, Steven Spielberg. On Wednesday's show, he'll have where unnamed special guests. Celebrities will be able to ask him questions about the show. Plus, Bruce Springsteen will be the performer.
0: Wow.
1: And then the last show, the series finale, official guests have not been announced, but you know he's going to go out on top, and that will be an emotional show for sure.
0: Definitely.
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8: 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It appears by its own numbers, the U.S. government seems insolvent. 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
6: 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To all the mom bebe in the fandom, ooh, you're going to eat tonight, I promise. Juhani is here.
8: Hello, I'm Juhani.
6: Juhani, hi.
8: Hi, how are you? Good?
6: Good, thank you. How are you?
8: I'm good.
6: You look amazing. 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
8: Today, I watched the Michael's movie.
6: Ah, did you like it?
8: Oh, I miss Michael. It's so good. So good.
7: I was just going to say, I grew up 5-10 minutes from Michael in Griffith, Indiana.
6: The energy is right. I can tell we're going to have some fun with you tonight. Chat, stay close. More with Juhani from Monsta X up next.
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0: 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We can do it all night long. 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

0: If you're here, you're already in. It's Nightly with Jade and Tyler. Jahani from Monsta X joining us all hour. You can tell when an artist is entering a fresh new chapter because their whole energy shifts. This new era of Monsta X feels bigger, more personal, honestly, kind of emotional. Tell us about it.
1: It feels great to come back as a group for this new chapter. Practicing together and preparing everything felt so natural for us again. We are really happy to share our third English album and show a new side of Monsta X with everyone.
2: We've been playing your new song, Heal. Everybody loves it. The very first time you guys performed that song, what were you hoping the fans would feel?
1: A lot of people know Monsta X for our powerful, high-energy songs. If someone hears Heal first, maybe they'll be surprised that we can do softer, emotional styles too. We hope people will feel the sincerity and emotions in the song. We want to show that Monsta X can do many different styles in both our Korean and English albums.
0: Jahani, I wanted to know, when you were recording this, what did you have in your mind? What were you picturing in your head?
1: Heal is a gospel style track, so I think the biggest focus while recording was really the emotions and vocals. I wanted to express the feelings sincerely and naturally, especially because it's an English track. I focus on what the true meaning of healing is and imagined our fans finding strength through our music. Every vocal skills is really hard, but I want to saying to our fans, we are always together. I want to heal you, heal the world.
2: I love that. What shifted creatively for the group?
1: With this English album, we really wanted to show how much we've grown, both individually and as a group. We didn't want it to feel like just another English release. Instead, we wanted to reflect where we are in our lives and careers right now, and explore more reflective and emotional side of ourselves. Over the past few years, we've experienced a lot of changes together, and Unfold became a way for us to share those feelings and experiences more openly through music.
0: I love to hear the artists talk about why behind their songs. Jahani from Monsta X joining us right now on Nightly with Jade and Tyler. And just wait for us to get into these crazy fan experiences here in the U.S.
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0: It's Nightly with Jade and Tyler. Chat, welcome in. We've got Juhani from Monsta X joining us this hour. And we're going to shake the table a little with this one. Before we start talking about some of your crazy fan experiences in America, let's reflect for a moment.
1: The rest of the world, what do you hope they catch on to for Monsta X? If they don't know, what should they know?
2: Our fans' name is Mom Baby. We want to spread our energy through music. We are always together. We always love you. Monsta X is Mom Baby, and then Mom Baby is Monsta X. We want to see
1: that's it. Great. Yeah, love it.
0: Speaking about the fans, when we got to see you in Atlanta, I was shocked because there were so many Mom Baby in the building. People had tattoos. People had plates on their cars for Monsta X. So you guys have such a strong connection, even with U.S. fans. So my question is, what is it about American fans that just hits different for you?
2: When I watch it, our fans like tattoo, like Juhani, like B, I thought, oh my gosh, should I have to tattoo the Mom Baby's name in my body? So that is really surprised. What has always stood out to me about U.S. fans is how openly expressive and creative they are in the way they show support. I can really feel their enthusiasm, and that energy comes through in a way that feel both powerful and honest. It even seems like they carry the connection into their everyday lives, which is something I've always appreciated. Shout out to Mom Baby.
0: See, that's the stuff I love hearing, because fans think artists forget those moments, and they absolutely do not. Coming up next, we asked Juhani about his debut era. Stay close. It's Nightly with Jade and Tyler.

0: It's Nightly with Jade and Tyler. We are joined by Jahani of Monsta X K-pop International Global Hit Music Group. We've talked about this new album, Unfold. We've talked about the new era with his bandmates, and we're digging a little deeper right now.
1: If you can go back and give advice to yourselves in your debut era, like when you first started, what would you say now?
2: Believe in myself, trust yourself, trust myself, and that my dream is a shining light. My movements on the stage are lights, but my attitude for music is always heavy. Stay healthy, be happy, stay happy. You're the Michael. just keep going. That's all.
0: You're the Michael of the group. Just took me out, Jahani. You're too much. Let's ask some rapid fire quiz questions real quick about you and your bandmates. It's time for a little who's who with Monsta X. Question number one, who's most likely to forget their choreography?
2: The forget choreography? I think maybe Minhyuk.
0: Minhyuk? Jahani just threw you under the bus.
2: Yeah, he always forget that.
0: Number two, who is most likely to stay up all night and talk to the fans?
2: Maybe Jahani.
0: Okay, we could see that.
2: And then maybe Kihyun.
0: Okay. Lastly, who is secretly the funniest? Who's the funniest in the group?
2: Really, really funniest member is being honest, I think it's me. But now our leader, Shanu,
0: the new class clown.
2: That's right.
0: If you're just tapping in right now, welcome. It's Nightly with Jade and Tyler. We are joined by special guest, Monsta X's own Jahani. And lucky for you, we've saved the best for last. Wait till you hear who he says he wants to collaborate with next.

0: Juhani from Monsta X is hanging with us tonight on Nightly with Jade and Tyler. We've got K-pop royalty in the building. We had to ask Juhani the important question. There's a lot of amazing girls in the game right now making great music. Who would you like? Yes. Who would you love to collab with? What girl feature would, you know, take it through there?
1: First, Kehlani.
0: Ooh, yes.
1: And then second, Doja Cat.
0: Yes, love them both.
1: And then third is Doichi. I want to say to Doichi, I prepared one of the songs for Doichi.
0: Ooh.
1: So really, I'm a big fan of Doichi, and I want to collab with Doichi.
0: Awesome. I love that answer. Awesome.
2: Doichi, get on it. Let's get this collab done. Let's go.
1: Let's go, Doichi. Please, please. I'm ready.
0: Juhani, you've been such a good time. We vote you the funnest in the group for sure. Sure. Thank you so much for hanging with us tonight on Nightly with Jade and Tyler. We've got a full interview up across our socials right now if you missed any of it and are just tuning in at Nightly with Jade and Tyler on Instagram. And trust me, the fans are already losing it.
1: Yep, yep. Thank you so much.
2: Appreciate you. Thank you so much.
0: Bye.
1: Bye-bye.
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And yes, someone definitely spilled custard on the console again. 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
3: Yavapai Broadcasting News, I'm Paul David. Gradually warming temperatures and dry conditions are in store for the rest of the week and into this weekend, along with typical afternoon breezes. The National Weather Service in Flagstaff says we may see some precipitation by early next week, but it's still too far out to predict accurately. Highs today will range from the upper 60s in Flagstaff, the upper 70s in the Quad City area, the upper 70s to low 80s in Sedona and the Verde Valley. Flagstaff voters said yes to the question asked on their special election ballot yesterday. The unofficial results show 57% of voters supported the Flagstaff Regional Land Use Plan 2045, while 43% voted against that plan. Yavapai County will host the annual Memorial Day observance ceremony on Monday from 9 to 10 at Citizens Cemetery. Parking will be available at Yavapai College with a shuttle running between the college and the cemetery. Seating is limited, so participants are asked to bring their own portable chair, if at all possible. Skull Valley firefighters responded to a brush fire Monday morning. The fire was burning alongside Contreras Road. Crews quickly stopped the fire before it could spread. The cause of the fire is under investigation. No injuries were reported. The Prescott Police Department will hold a Block Watch community meeting on Thursday, May 28th at 9:30 in the morning at the department on South Marina Street. The meeting is for current Block Watch captains, anyone wanting to start a Block Watch, or those interested in learning more about the program. Chip seal work begins today on several roads in Chino Valley. Work is taking place on East Road 4 North, Road 1 West, Yohiwa Drive, Pawnee Trail, and West Road 1 North. There was no estimate on how long that work would take. ADOT says there are daytime lane restrictions on Highway 160 east of Tuba City near Tonalee today and tomorrow from 7 to 4 each day. Crews are conducting pavement repair work. The highway is being intermittently narrowed to one lane only with alternating east and westbound travel. Flaggers are directing traffic through that work zone. With the news, I'm Paul David for Yavapai Broadcasting.
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2: Good morning, this is Megan with your Granite Mountain Guide's Northern Arizona Adventure Report. After last week's heat, Northern Arizona looks a little friendlier. We're expecting somewhat cooler temps, breezy afternoons, and even a slight chance of thunderstorms in parts of the high country by next weekend. Honestly, this is go time. Prescott and the Granite Dells are shaping up beautifully for climbing, hiking, and trail riding, especially in the mornings. Flagstaff stays cooler for bigger adventures, and there are some prime days in Sedona and Payson areas this week. Sedona conditions are lining up well for multi-pitch climbing this week, but winds could make communication tough on longer routes. Establish clear rope commands before leaving the ground, consider using rope tugs as backup communication, or plan to bring some rocky talkies. 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
5: Yavapai Broadcasting News, I'm Paul David. We've reached the know-before-you-go stage of wildfire season, where many areas are now under or soon will be under fire restrictions. The only forest in northern Arizona that hasn't announced restrictions is the Kaibab National Forest. All other forests are either in Stage 1 restrictions or will be by tomorrow morning. This includes all of Yavapai and Coconino counties. Stage 1 fire restrictions means campfires are only allowed in designated fire rings, smoking is limited inside a vehicle or building, and target shooting is prohibited. Before burning anything, check with your local fire jurisdiction. Yavapai County Attorney Dennis McGrain says a jury recently found 45-year-old Robert Luft of Prescott Valley guilty of possession or use of dangerous drugs, possession of drug paraphernalia, aggravated DUI with a passenger under 15, and child abuse. Luft was arrested by YCSO in August 2024 during a traffic stop on Highway 69 near Dewey-Humboldt. A 12-year-old was in the vehicle with Luft, whose blood later tested positive for methamphetamine. Meth was also found in his pocket. He's scheduled for sentencing on June 30th. Page police were involved in a struggle with a man armed with a loaded handgun and was wanted on a felony warrant. The officer stopped a vehicle Tuesday afternoon, and one of the officers recognized the passenger as a wanted individual. As they attempted to arrest the individual, a struggle ensued. Officers gained control of the person and found a loaded gun in their waistband. In addition, the serial number had been filed off that gun. The subject was jailed on a felony warrant as well as for misconduct involving a firearm. The weapon is being sent to a crime lab for analysis. Additional charges are pending. Camp Verde continues to take letters of interest for several board and commission vacancies. There are seats available on the Parks and Recreation Commission, Planning and Zoning Commission, and the Board of Adjustment and Appeal. 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
4: Yavapai Broadcasting News, I'm Paul David. It's not clear yet whether or not Navajo police captured a man who fled from them Tuesday afternoon. Navajo police were searching for Terrence Draper, who fled from them as officers were conducting an aggravated assault investigation. The incident occurred just east of Chinle. Police also say Draper violated a court order by being at the home. He allegedly threatened his parents with a shotgun. As of last night, Navajo police were still searching for Draper, who they warned was armed and dangerous. Draper fled from officers through a drainage ditch and is believed to have made it to the Del Muerto area. As further details become available, we'll pass them along. Pinewood Fire Department says a blasting cap was found in the Munns Park area by Arizona Water Company while they were doing some work in the area. The Flagstaff Police Department's bomb squad responded, removed the device, and then destroyed it by controlled detonation. No other details were released. Next Monday is Memorial Day, and all government offices will be closed in observance. Regular business resumes Tuesday. Prescott Valley Police and Central Arizona Fire and Medical Authority are investigating a fire that occurred at Mountain Valley Park on Nace Lane Sunday night. Officials say the fire started in a drainage along the property and burned through some plastic pipes, causing thick black smoke. It's not clear how much damage was done to the stormwater system that services the park. If you have any information or witnessed anything suspicious in the area Sunday night, call Prescott Valley Police. There'll be a planned power outage in Williams on Thursday, May 28th. The outage will occur from 11 p.m. to 2 a.m. Crews will perform conversion work to improve electric reliability in the town. The Prescott Police Department will hold a Block Watch community meeting on Thursday, May 28th at 9:30 a.m. at the department on South Marina Street. The meeting is for current Block Watch captains, anyone wanting to start a Block Watch, or those interested in learning more about the program. Information on these stories and others can be found on our news page. 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With the news, I'm Paul David for Yavapai Broadcasting.
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4: Yavapai Broadcasting News, I'm Paul David. Yavapai County Attorney Dennis McGrain says a jury recently found 45-year-old Robert Luft of Prescott Valley guilty of possession or use of dangerous drugs, possession of drug paraphernalia, aggravated DUI with a passenger under 15, and child abuse. Luft was arrested by YCSO in August 2024 during a traffic stop on Highway 69 near Dewey Humboldt. A 12-year-old was in the vehicle with Luft, whose blood later tested positive for methamphetamine. Meth was also found in his pocket. He's scheduled for sentencing on June 30th. Yavapai County will host the annual Memorial Day observance ceremony on Monday from 9 to 10 at Citizens Cemetery. Parking will be available at Yavapai College with a shuttle running between the college and the cemetery in Prescott. Seating is limited, so participants are asked to bring their own portable chair if at all possible. Pinewood Fire Department says a blasting cap was found in the Munns Park area by Arizona Water Company while they were doing some work in the area. The Flagstaff Police Department's bomb squad responded, removed the device, and then destroyed it by controlled detonation. No other details were released. Flagstaff Police issued a sex offender notification for residents living in the 1700 block of Northwest Street. In 2002, 52-year-old Raymond Desmond was convicted of sexual conduct with a minor. ASU tested numerous private wells in Yavapai County and is ready to discuss the results. Residents can learn more tonight from 5:30 to 7 at the Cottonwood Community Clubhouse on North Main Street. ADEQ and RCAC will be available to answer water questions. The town of Williams will have a planned power outage on Thursday, May 28th from 11 p.m. to 2 a.m. Crews will perform conversion work to improve electric reliability in the town. Chip seal work began today on several roads in Chino Valley. Work's taking place on East Road 4 North, Road 1 West, Yohiwa Drive, Pawnee Trail, and West Road 1 North. There was no estimate on how long the work would take. This information is on our news page at myradioplace.com. With the news, I'm Paul David for Yavapai Broadcasting.
3: The afternoon weather outlook: continued sunshine after a mostly sunny morning. Some breeziness this afternoon. Wind gusts 15, occasionally 20 miles per hour. And temperatures today a little bit warmer than they've been. Highs Flagstaff 68, Sedona 82, Prescott 77, Cottonwood 86 degrees.
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